0: just don't need it all.
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0: kickoff with the Iowa Corn 350. That is a look at news and sports here on this Saturday morning. Have a good rest of your day. Be safe, everybody. In for Colin Farrow, I'm Rob West.
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Well, as I mentioned, news coming your way next. And my new buddy Jeff Witte stepping in after the news. Have yourself a great weekend. Well, Men's Glad Fest going on, as is the Lake County Fair. Bye-bye.

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92.7 WVLI, the greatest hits of all time. If your birthday is today, you share it with the Rain Man himself, Dustin Hoffman, pop singer Shawn Mendes, and blues musician Robert Cray, just to name a few. So happy birthday to you from 92.7 WVLI.

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2: Mr. Hoban?
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7: Partly cloudy skies for the rest of our Saturday with daytime highs trending in the lower 80s. Winds light and variable out of the west-northwest. But as our afternoon plays out, some clouds starting to knock at our doorstep. We'll, for the most part, stay partly cloudy overnight tonight. But after midnight, some showers, thunderstorms trying to kick up throughout the region. Pretty isolated in nature. Down to 65 for an overnight low. Partly sunny skies into Sunday, high of 84 with showers and thunderstorms. I'm meteorologist Jason Laird.
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1: NBC News Radio, I'm Lisa Carton. The U.S. Senate is on a five-week break. Senate lawmakers adjourned early this morning after passing a bill to fund the federal government until early December. They also confirmed Todd Blanche as Attorney General after weeks of debate, but they agreed to postpone action on a Senate budget resolution until after the recess. They also agreed to put off voting on the Save America Act, but agreed to vote immediately on a portion of the bill, which requires voters to show a picture ID in federal elections. Former President Biden's cancer has spread. More from Lisa Taylor.
2: That's according to his son, Hunter Biden, who gave an update on his father's health during a wide-ranging interview with the BBC on Friday. Hunter Biden got emotional when discussing his father's health. He said the cancer has metastasized into his bones and added it's very painful and it's very debilitating in many respects.
1: Biden revealed his cancer diagnosis in May of last year. Lisa Carton, NBC News Radio.
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92.7 WVLI, the greatest hits of all time. 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